0: If you can't love yourself, how in the hell you gonna love somebody else? Can I get an amen in here?
1: You gotta ask me. Yeah, I'm going to the party. But I'm not going to make friends.

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Be proud of what you are. But most of all,

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Got to help, well, we got to help, yeah. There's no need to cry, yeah. Got to help, well, we got to help, yeah.

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1: Good evening. This is the Intergalactic Operator. Can I help you?
2: Yes. I'm trying to reach Flight Commander P.R. Johnson on Mars Flight 247.
1: Very well. Hold on, please. You're through.
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Mr. Ray, are you somebody? Mr. Ray.

You can see that lady in person on this week's Top of the Pops. This week it's at number 17 from last week's number 39. Joan Jett and the Blackhearts and I Love Rock and Roll. Will DLT shave off his beard if it goes top five, or will he buy the shaving company? Stereo. Tommy Vance Radio 1. Up from 18 to 16, Monsoon.

0: bumped up a couple of positions this week. Last week at number 18, this week up to number 16. Monsoon and Ever So Lonely. And Sheila Chandra, the lead singer, has popped off to India for a while.
1: Number 13
0: by PhD. 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

precise time by Seiko Quartz, 1 minute past seven. This is Radio Luxembourg News. I'm Timmy Mallett. Most Western news agencies have had communication lines from their Warsaw offices cut by Poland's new military regime. Only Reuters, which doesn't run its wires through the official Polish news agency, is still getting information out. But Polish radio has now admitted that a number of factories are being occupied by striking workers, despite threats that they could be jailed or even face the death penalty. The Israeli government plans to annex the Golan Heights, occupied since they were taken from the Syrians during the Six-Day War in 1967. Snow in the north and floods caused by rain and a thaw in the south have continued to create havoc in Britain. Three people have been killed by the cold weather after being trapped by snow, and a farmer has been killed in floods. And the weather word for Great Britain tonight and tomorrow. Tonight will be cold with widespread showers. Tomorrow, Scotland and northern England will have wintry showers and bright or sunny spells. The rest of the UK will have showers of snow, sleet and rain with early frost and ice on the roads. Temperatures will reach 6 degrees centigrade, that's 43 degrees Fahrenheit. Compiled in London, this has been Radio Luxembourg News, Timmy Mallett reporting.

0: Five Bar Seven, first time on the air tonight with Lindsay Buckingham, our Power Play and Trouble. Hello, it's the Purple Head Maniac here. Timmy Mallon!
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night in Magaluf, Mallorca. 20s holidays taking you off to the golden beaches, barbecues and discos, lots of parties, cruising around the islands, teaching you to water ski and go paragliding as well. 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

0: Well, fuck, Larry. You didn't have to fucking do them like that, man.
1: I played everything I knew.
0: Oh, my God!
1: That's all I know.
0: If you didn't know it, Larry Franken's my favorite Fatal player in the entire universe. I'd put Larry up against a motherfucker from Mars. And I hear they're fucking good.

the KLF, 3 AM, the Eternal at number 10 on the chart from 1991. I'm not going to tell you how you can win them, but you can call in right now. 010-352-1381 if you want to win a satellite dish and you can listen to Luxembourg in the future in stereo. 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With your Luxembourg.

It's The Clash at number 9 this year. Should I stay or should I go? Keep those calls coming in. 010-352-1381. It's 10:29 in the UK. On the last night of 208, we're dishing out the dishes very soon, and one of them could be yours if we take your call. We're also doing the original Top 20 of 1991, and Sailing on the Seven Seas is number 8 this year for OMD.